innocent enough, doesn't it? Lots of young people hitchhike. Seems like a good way to get from one place to another. But sometimes there are dangers involved that never meet the eye. So no matter where you meet a stranger, be careful if they are too friendly. One never knows when the homosexual is about. Let's take the case of Jimmy Barnes. Jimmy played baseball all afternoon, and he didn't feel like walking home, so he decided to thumb a ride. He'd done it 100 times before, and he didn't think anything was unusual when the driver struck up a friendly conversation. In fact, he seemed like a real nice guy. What Jimmy didn't know was that Ralph was sick, a sickness that was not visible like smallpox, but no less dangerous and contagious, a sickness of the mind. You see, Ralph was a homosexual, a person who demands an intimate relationship with members of their own sex. So no matter where you meet a stranger, be careful if they are too friendly, if they try to win your confidence too quickly, and if they become overly personal. One never knows when the homosexual is about. He may appear normal,

1, 2, 3, 4, 5, 6, 7, 8, 9, 10, 11, 12, 13, 14, 15, 16, 17, 18, 19, 20, 21, 22, 23, 24, 25, 26, 27, 28, 29, 30, 31, 32, 33, 34, 35, 36, 37, 38, 39, 40, 41, 42, 43, 44, 45, 46, 47, 48, 49, 50, 51, 52, 53, 54, 55, 56, 57, 58, 59, 60, 61, 62, 63, 64, 65, 66, 67, 68, 69, 70, 71, 72, 73, 74, 75, 76, 77, 78, 79, 80, 81, 82, 83, 84, 85, 86, 87, 88, 89, 90, 91, 92, 93, 94, 95, 96, 97, 98, 99, 100, 100, 101, 102, 103, 104, 105, 106, 107, 108, 109, 110, 111, 112, 113, 114, 115, 116, 117, 118, 119, 120, 121, 122, 123, 124, 125,

Morgen 0, 1, 2, 3, 4, 5.

4, 8, 4, 8, 4, 8, 4, 8, 4, 8, 4, 8, 4, 8, 4, 8, 4, 8, 4, 8, 4, 8, 4, 8, 4, 8, 4, 8, 4, 8, 4, 8, 4, 8, 4, 8, 4, 8, 4, 8, 4, 8, 4, 8, 4, 8, 4, 8, 4, 8, 4, 8, 4, 8, 4, 8, 4, 8, 4, 8, 4, 8, 4, 8, 4, 8, 4, 8, 4, 8, 4, 8, 4, 8, 4, 8, 4, 8, 4, 8, 4, 8, 4, 8, 4, 8, 4, 8, 4, 8, 4, 8, 4, 8, 4, 8, 4, 8, 4, 8, 4, 8, 4, 8, 4, 8, 4, 8, 4, 8, 4, 8, 4, 8, 4, 8, 4, 8, 4, 8, 4, 8, 4, 8, 4, 8,

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2: There's a door that takes you to another dimension. Once you step through it, there's no return.

that he would play a dollar a time nearly every day. 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

0: Must be somebody in there.
1: Who? Where'd you think they come from?
0: How would I know?
2: They're in some place. Mars is near the Earth right now. Happens every 18 or 20 years, they say. Men from Mars. What do you think?
1: Maybe these are not men. Not like us.
0: Everything human doesn't have to look like you and me.
2: If it's men from Mars, we ought to let them know we're friendly.
1: Don't fool around with something when you don't know what it is.
0: We'd be the first to make contact with them. See?
2: We'd be in all the papers.
0: How about that?
2: We could show them we're friendly, huh? Walk out there with a white flag. Hey, I got an old sugar sack in my car.
1: Going to say to them?
0: Welcome to California. Come on.

0: Yeah? Hey there! Open up!
1: How are they going to understand us?
2: We're talking sign language.
1: They'll understand us all right.
0: Sure. Sure? Everybody understands when you wave the white flag, you want to be friends?
1: Hey there! Open up!
2: Come on out! We're friends!
0: That's right! We welcome you! We're friends! Yeah!
3: Vijf, zes, zeven, acht, negen. 2,25 meter.
4: 3 uur 15. 2,25 meter.

0: please, please, no, no, I will watch Murder Capital Television as you say. Please, please, no, no, don't hurt me. I will watch all day.
1: Murder Capital Television.
2: They're right there. Their face is right in my face. I don't know why. I don't want to know. I don't want to know what they want. Oh, they're saying things. They're explaining things with their eyes. In my head, they're saying, don't be afraid. Don't be afraid. We won't harm you. They say, do what we say. Just do what we say.

Gordon. This is your wake-up call. Every day of your working life, you have given people the news that they're going to die soon. Now you will be the cause of death. Your aim in this game is to kill Adam. You have until 6 on the clock to do it. There's a man in the room with you. When there's that much poison in your blood, the only thing left to do is shoot yourself. There are ways to win this. Hidden all around you. Just remember, X marks the spot for the treasure. If you do not kill Adam by 6, then Allison and Diana will die, Dr. Gordon. And I'll leave you in this room to rot. Let the game begin.

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0: cero.
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0: No, what are you?
1: Where's my money?
0: I don't have it yet.

0: realized was that for my entire life, I was a victim of my own fear.
1: For 2 years, I thought it was normal for a 10-year-old to wet the bed.
2: Love.
0: And finally, I looked in the mirror. Not just in the mirror. I looked through the mirror. And in that image, I saw my ego reflection.
1: For 2 years, I thought it was normal for a 10-year-old to wet the bed. We tried everything. But the solution was there all the time.
3: I'm not afraid anymore!
4: All over America, people have come together to join hands. People who believe that human life is absolutely too important, too valuable, and too precious to be controlled by fear. Hello, my name is Jim Cunningham, and welcome to Controlling Fear.

我是珠海，我是珠海，我是珠海，我是珠海，我是珠海，我是珠海，我是珠海。

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1: Welcome, Volta. I have grave news. A handful of colonials prevail, but we will soon find them.
2: What of our bargain? My colony was to be spared.
1: I now alter the bargain.
2: How can you change one side of a bargain?
1: When there is no other side, you have missed the entire point of the war.
2: But I have no ambitions against you.
1: Could you think me so foolish as to trust a man who would see his own race destroyed?
2: Not destroyed, subjugated, under me.
1: There can be no survivors. So long as one human remains alive, the Alliance is threatened.
2: Surely you don't mean me.
1: We thank you for your help, Boltar. Your time is at an end.
2: No,
1: not now, Centurion. Remove him for public execution.

mind.

0: Hello, Williams here.
1: Yeah.
0: Hello, Mr. Williams. I call you to tell one important thing.
1: Important thing?
0: Yes, tell it now. Sorry, I won't disclose my name and address to you. It's your wish. Now, tell me the matter, mister. I need some money. Immediately.
1: Money?
0: This is not a bank. I know. I'm fully aware of my demand. What is the motive behind this demand? Necessity. Necessity for money. I'm not supplying money for necessities. So, you are not prepared to give money.
1: Yes,
0: I'm not. I realize that. But, it is because you don't have money or else. Bloody.
2: Hello? Hello? Hello?
3: All stations, this is Ironwork. Ironwork. Break. Echo. Golf. Lima. India. Sierra. Golf. Standby. Echo. Golf. Lima. India. Sierra. Golf. Standby. Echo. Golf. Lima. India. Sierra. Golf. Standby. Message followed. Echo. Golf. Lima. India. Sierra. Golf. Lima. Alpha. Charlie. Hotel. Victor. 4-2. Lima. Lima. Oscar. Lima. Oscar. Quebec. Delta. Victor. Whiskey. 3. Juliet. Delta. Romeo. Zulu. Foxtrot. Echo. Zulu. I say again. Echo. Golf. Lima. India. Sierra. Golf. Lima. Alpha. Charlie. Hotel. Victor. 4-2. Lima. Lima. Oscar. Lima. Oscar. Quebec. Delta. Victor. Whiskey. 3. Juliet. Delta. Romeo. Zulu. Foxtrot. Echo. Kilo. This is Ironwork out.

I'll do my scientific best to command your fleet. And tomorrow I'll destroy the rebels. Consider this an early retirement.

0: In the summer of 1969, several hundred weathermen moved into collective houses in cities around the country to put the group's politics into action.
1: We're building a revolutionary movement that will fight the internal army, which is the police force. Yes, more physical contact if that's necessary. Whatever it takes, we'll do by any means possible.
2: The general idea was that working class youth outside the colleges would be more revolutionary than the students at the colleges. Of course, that's who we were. So the summer of 1969 was seen as a time when we would move off campuses, establish ourselves in working class neighborhoods, organizing among working class youth.
3: And so I went first to Detroit and then was involved in several of the summer programs. But yeah, we built collective houses, and it was this kind of intense moment of trying to transform a group of relatively privileged students into fighters and steel ourselves for what we saw was the coming upheaval.
4: I left graduate school, left my husband, and joined a weather collective and ended up eating noodles with garlic butter on them every night for a month, and then oatmeal with nothing on it for three more months.
5: Most of us had such little experience with violence and so little relationship to violence, and it led really relatively sheltered lives. And as I said, for my first 7 years of activism, I was philosophically a pacifist. That to me, there was an aspect of what we did that was psyching ourselves up to make the jump over this hurdle from sort of a more comfortable middle class life.
2: We developed all kinds of our own repertoire of psychological tricks, like something called the gut check, where we'd challenge each other to be more violent and to be therefore more revolutionary, or to be more disciplined, to give up our bourgeois luxuries.
6: Oh, Jesus, sometimes they'd just go all night and they'd pick out someone. It was, to me, it was just too cultish. People would go on and on about, well, first of all, there was smash monogamy. You know about that. Couldn't have monogamous relationships.
7: It was a moment of extreme sexual experimentation. Group sex, homosexuality, casual sex hookups were all tried as we attempted to break out of the repression of the past into the revolutionary future. As with so much in my life, I needed a theory rationalizing what we were doing. I argued publicly that since sex was the ultimate intimacy in human relations, we were building political collectives bonded with this intimacy among all members, not between monogamous couples. I remember one ride from Chicago to Detroit in which all 14 or so of us writhed naked on the floor of the van while hurtling down the interstate, legs, arms, genitals, interlocked, with no particular identity attached. A strange, truly disconnected feeling.

4 4 4 4 4 4 4 4 4 4 4 4 4 4 4 4 4 4 4 4 4 4 4 4 4 4 4 4 4 4 4 4 4 4 4 4 4 4 4 4 4 4 4 4 4 4 4 4 4 4 4 4 4 4 4 4 4 4 4 4 4 4 4 4 4 4 4 4 4 4 4 4 4 4 4 4 4 4 4 4 4 4 4 4 4 4 4 4 4 4 4 4 4 4 4 4 4 4 4 4 4 4 4 4 4 4 4 4 4 4 4 4 4 4 4 4 4 4 4 4 4 4 4 4 4 4 4 4 4 4 4 4 4 4 4 4 4 4 4 4 4 4 4 4 4 4 4 4 4 4 4 4 4 4 4 4 4 4 4 4 4 4 4 4 4 4 4 4 4 4 4 4 4 4 4 4 4 4 4 4 4 4 4 4 4 4 4 4 4

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1: 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Do you understand?
2: This is CBS.

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If you elect this option, notify the duty sergeant in your processing area.

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1: By the time you receive this cassette, I will have kidnapped one of your ladies. 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
2: Hello?
3: Mr. Bannister.
2: This is he?
3: We have your wife.
2: How is she?
3: She's all right for now.
4: I know the cops are listening, so we'll keep this short. We want $600,000 in old 20s.
5: I know who did it.

daring daylight robbery today of a Southwest Chicago bank. Bank authorities estimate the theft to be in excess of $300,000. The men have been described by eyewitnesses as six Caucasian males between the age of 20 to 30. Police warn that these men are armed and dangerous.

1, 2, 3, 1, 2, 3, 1, 2, 3, 1, 2, 3, 1, 2, 3, 1, 2, 3, 1, 2, 3, 1, 2, 3, 1, 2, 3, 1, 2, 3, 1, 2, 3, 1, 2, 3, 1, 2, 3, 1, 2, 3, 1, 2, 3, 1, 2, 3, 1, 2, 3, 1, 2, 3, 1, 2, 3, 1, 2, 3, 1, 2, 3, 1, 2, 3, 1, 2, 3, 1, 2, 3, 1, 2, 3, 1, 2, 3, 1, 2, 3, 1, 2, 3, 1, 2, 3, 1, 2, 3, 1, 2, 3, 1, 2, 3, 1, 2, 3, 1, 2, 3, 1, 2, 3, 1, 2, 3, 1, 2, 3, 1, 2, 3, 1, 2, 3, 1, 2, 3, 1, 2, 3, 1, 2, 3,
Nur drei, drei. Eins, eins, fünf. Eins, eins.

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1: What kind of thing?
0: Not the ship's crew's fault. The things made them bring their ship here.
1: Aurelion, it's important that you tell us what kind of things.
0: Not their fault.

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They're forcing us to build ships for them. 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

0: Tonglung?
1: Miss Chen Qinghua?
0: Yes. And why weren't you waiting for me at the exit gate?
1: We were early. I was starving hungry, so I ate a little.
0: Ah. And how is my uncle?
1: I'm afraid he's not feeling well, so I came instead.
0: He didn't write very much about you. How can you help me? What can you do?
1: Hey, don't be so formal. Don't worry. I know that I can help you.
0: And how can you help me? You know my problem?
1: You can tell me later.

0: BMW. Mustang. It's a Rolls.
1: Last month, my father passed away and left me this restaurant. Uncle Wong and the others have helped me out a lot. Business was very good at first. But then a big syndicate stepped in. They're interested in buying my land. They want me to sell out.
0: So, what's the problem? If you won't sell it, they can't buy it. What can they do?
1: In theory, you were quite right. But they won't listen to any kind of reason. I've realized they'll stop at nothing to get my land. They've got some thugs watching us all the time. And when customers arrive, these thugs just threaten them and scare them all away. We can do nothing. What can I do?
0: You told the police?
1: Police? Huh. They disappear as soon as the police arrive. And we can't really ask the police for 24 hours protection. Now business is bad, getting worse and worse. And the workers, how can I pay them? Also the expenses, I have no money. They're pressing me. They want an answer right away. What do I say? So I wrote to my uncle in Hong Kong. I thought he would send me a lawyer, but now...
0: Hey, so polite. I told you, I'm here to get you out of this mess. Miss Chen, don't worry. Just leave it to me. I'll get them.
1: Look, there's the headquarters. That's where they hang out.
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4: We have a poem here. It's called Whitey on the Moon. It was inspired by some whiteys on the moon. So I want to give credit where credit is due. All right. That's it.

A rat done bit my sister Nell with Whitey on the moon. Her face and arms began to swell and Whitey's on the moon. I can't pay no doctor bills, but Whitey's on the moon. 10 years from now, I'll be paying still while Whitey's on the moon. You know, the man just upped my rent last night, cause Whitey's on the moon. No hot water, no toilets, no lights, but Whitey's on the moon. I wonder why he's upping me, cause Whitey's on the moon. Well, I was already giving him 50 a week, and now Whitey's on the moon. Taxes taking my whole damn check. The junkies make me a nervous wreck. The price of food is going up. And as if all that crap wasn't enough, a rat done bit my sister Nell with Whitey on the moon. Her face and arms began to swell and Whitey's on the moon. Was all that money I made last year for Whitey on the moon? How come I ain't got no money here? Whitey's on the moon. You know, I just about had my fill of Whitey on the moon. I think I'll send these doctor bills, air mail special. To Whitey on the moon.

0: Tango. Whisky, Tango, Romeo, 21. 611, 15. 749, 39. 0, 43, 43. 543, 88. 114, 31. 0, 61, 09. 399, 94. 21.
1: Hello, Paul. You are a perfectly healthy, sane, middle-class male. Yet last month, you ran a straight razor across your wrist. Did you cut yourself because you truly wanted to die, or did you just want some attention? Tonight, you'll show me. The irony is that if you want to die, you just have to stay where you are. But if you want to live, you'll have to cut yourself again. Find the path through the razor wire to the door. But hurry. At 3 o'clock, that door will lock. And then, this room becomes your tomb. How much blood will you shed to stay alive, Paul?

0: 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You'll be covered. This'll break their bones.
1: Let's go.

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1: Ansel's not here.
0: What the hell do you mean he's not there?
1: I checked every single car. I'm telling you, he's not here.
0: Get your ass over here. We're going downstairs.
2: 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Okay, Remy?

8, 4, 2, 8, 4, 2, 8, 4, 2, 8, 4, 2, 8, 4, 2, 8, 4, 2, 8, 4, 2, 8, 4, 2, 8, 4, 2, 8, 4, 2, 8, 4, 2, 8, 4, 2, 8, 4, 2, 8, 4, 2, 8, 4, 2, 8, 4, 2, 8, 4, 2, 8, 4, 2, 8, 4, 2, 8, 4, 2, 8, 4, 2, 8, 4, 2, 8, 4, 2, 8, 4, 2, 8, 4, 2, 8, 4, 2, 8, 4, 2, 8, 4, 2, 8, 4, 2, 8, 4, 2, 8, 4, 2, 8, 4, 2, 8, 4, 2, 8, 4, 2, 8, 4, 2, 8, 4, 2, 8, 4, 2, 8, 4, 2, 8, 4, 2, 8, 4, 2, 8, 4, 2, 8, 4, 2,

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0: coming to you. 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

0: And when I introduce you, I'm gonna say, this is a friend of mine. That means you're a connected guy. Now, if I said instead, this is a friend of ours, that would mean you were a made guy. Like, capiche?
1: Yeah, friend of mine, friend of ours. Yeah. What do I call you, friend of ours?
0: Keep your fucking mouth shut about me. Don't say, hey, Don. Now, you got a couple of fazoons. I got some things I gotta take.
1: Yeah. What do you want, 100?
0: Yeah, what are you doing? What are you doing? Wise guy don't carry his money in a wallet. Hey, wise guy carries money in a roll, like this. Hey, Bina on the outside. Like that, come on. That mustache. You gotta get rid of that mustache, because that's against the rules. Man, get a pair of pants. This ain't a fucking rodeo. Dress like I dress.

Cunningham, Capricorn Control. We're at T plus 223 days, 6 hours, 32 minutes. All systems are go, all lights are green. We're awaiting the start of the final television transmissions from the command module on its return to Earth. This transmission is specifically a conversation between the crew and their wives. This is the first time the crew has been close enough to Earth to make normal conversation feasible. This is Capricorn Control.

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1: 5, 4, 3, 7, 8, 6, 7, 3, 7, 8, 6, 7, 3, 7, 8, 6, 7, 3, 7, 8, 6, 7, 3, 7, 8, 6, 7, 3, 7, 8, 6, 7, 3, 7, 8, 6, 7, 3, 7, 8, 6, 7, 3, 7, 8, 6, 7, 3, 7, 8, 6, 7, 3, 7, 8, 6, 7, 3, 7, 8, 6, 7, 3, 7, 8, 6, 7, 3, 7, 8, 6, 7, 3, 7, 8, 6, 7, 3, 7, 8, 6, 7, 3, 7, 8, 6, 7, 3, 7, 8, 6, 7, 3, 7, 8, 6, 7, 3, 7, 8, 6, 7, 3, 7, 8, 6, 7, 3, 7, 8, 6, 7, 3, 7, 8, 6, 7, 3, 7, 8, 6, 7, 3, 7, 8, 6,

0: Tuesday's coming. Did you bring your coat?
1: I live in a giant bucket.
2: Hello, Williams here.
3: Yes.
2: Hello, Mr. Williams. I call you to tell one important thing.
3: Important thing?
2: Yes. Tell it now. Sorry. I won't disclose my name and address to you. It's your wish. Now, tell me the matter, mister. I need some money. Immediately.
3: Money?
2: This is not a bank. I know. I'm fully aware of my demand. What is the motive behind this demand? Necessity. Necessity for money. I'm not supplying money for necessities. So, you are not prepared to give money.
3: Yes,
2: I'm not. I realize that. But it is because you don't have money or else. Bloody.
4: Hello? Hello? Hello?
5: Joel, did you make contact with Aaron?

0: 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Were you given food? Injection?
1: Deep in the crowd.

0: Speak, Centurion.
1: All base ships are now in range to attack the colonies.
0: The final annihilation of the life form known as man.

0: 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You're doomed if you stay here. This place is cursed. Cursed. It's got a death curse.
1: Who are you?
2: What do you want?
0: God sent me.
3: Get out of here, man.
0: I got to warn you. You're doomed if you stay. Go. Go.

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1: Well, he ain't here. What do you want him for?
0: I'm returning this to him.

0: I see. 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
1: You can take this from me and then get out of here. Whenever you're ready, I'll take on any Japanese here.
0: So you want to see how good you are? Then you must be tired of living.
1: Well, we fight alone or all together.
0: It'll just take me to show you.

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0: please, please, no, no, I will watch Murder Capital Television as you say. 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I will watch all day. I will watch
1: Murder Capital Television.
2: I am Commander Lustine. You are trespassing in the territorial annex of the Tholian Assembly. You must leave this area immediately.
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2: 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Break. Charlie. Zulu. Bravo. Yankee. Zulu. Golf. Stand by. Charlie. Zulu. Bravo. Yankee. Zulu. Golf. Stand by. Charlie. Zulu. Bravo. Yankee. Zulu. Golf. Stand by. Message follow. Charlie. Zulu. Bravo. Yankee. Zulu. Golf. X-ray. Masha. Masha. November. Masha. Uniform. Uniform. Kilo. X-ray. Romeo. Juliet. Oscar. Golf. 3 6 Alpha. X-ray. Kilo. Alpha. Hotel. 6 Quebec. 3 Foxtrot. I say again. Charlie. Zulu. Bravo. Yankee. Zulu. Golf. X-ray. Foxtrot. Foxtrot. November. Boxer. Uniform. Uniform. Kilo. X-ray. Romeo. Juliet. Oscar. Golf. 3 6 Alpha. X-ray. Kilo. Alpha. Hotel. 6 Quebec. 3 Foxtrot. This is Restrain. Out.
3: It's almost time. 10 seconds. 9 8 7 6 5 4 3 2 1

0: species has been written. The world is in constant need of new technology for its survival. New beings to assist or replace man, as the situation dictates.
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0: is this joke, Anne?
1: I've been waiting for your call all evening.
2: What's that music you're playing? Ooh, it makes me hot.
1: Are your lights turned down low?
0: I got the picture you sent me. I want to know more about you. Tell me.
2: Ooh, I was thinking of you when that picture was being taken.
0: Bet you were.
2: What's that you're smoking? A joint? Why don't you loosen up your pants a little?
1: You're never gonna guess what happened to me on the bus this morning. I mean, it was a morning just like any other, except, you know,
2: I wasn't wearing any panties. So there I am, riding along on the bus. And I see this really sexy guy, and he reminds me of you. And suddenly, I start to get really horny. Ooh, I start to get really horny. And suddenly...
1: So I'm on this bus, and my face is starting to get red.
2: And people are staring and stuff, but I didn't care because it felt so good.
0: I want to touch you. I want to feel your nipples.
2: Oh, I want you to lick them.
1: They're hard. Oh, are you hard? Oh, yeah.
0: Nobody can handle nipples like Bobo.
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7

0: Sensors register increasing gravitational influence. Field strength now 8.6.
1: By the time you receive this cassette, I will have kidnapped one of your ladies. Now it's time for you to pay me the money that you owe me.
2: Hello?
3: Mr. Bannister.
2: This is he?
3: We have your wife.
2: How is she?
3: She's all right for now.
4: I know the cops are listening, so we'll keep this short. We want 600,000 in old 20s.
5: This is Kali, the goddess of destruction. In this temple of horror, she reigns supreme.
6: She gave our ancestors this sacred cloth and said, kill!
7: Kill! Kill!
5: This is true. This is real. This actually happened in mystery-shrouded India. As a perverted religious sect gripped a nation by the throat, its worshippers dedicated to the wanton destruction of human life. They were called

At 2:30 p.m. local time, Colonel Alexei Fedorovich Vlasov arrived in Washington aboard a special plane. He was immediately taken to Langley, Virginia, 20 minutes from the White House, site of the headquarters of the Central Intelligence Agency. It is the largest government building in the Washington area after the Pentagon. The grounds cover 140 acres, and the installations cost the American taxpayers about $46 million. The CIA employs about 200,000 agents abroad. Around 10,000 employees work at headquarters. Among them are research specialists, experts in electronics, economists, psychologists, atomic scientists, surgeons, doctors, pilots, cryptologists, experts on Islamic jurisprudence, on Chinese naval construction, on politics, metallurgy, judo, chemistry, physics, and microfilm. 200,000 communist publications are translated into English every month, even the most innocuous. Road maps, railroad timetables, telephone directories, reports of medical association meetings or scientific organizations all contribute to a constant flow of bits of information which are immediately filed and cross-indexed. 24 hours a day, 7 days a week, experts in every language in the world listen to foreign radio broadcasts to analyze every scrap of information. Machine translation computers working at 30,000 words an hour, a special microfilm laboratory, ultra-high-speed duplicating and printout machines, 40 million punch cards are among the devices which give the CIA the most extensive files in the world. And finally, of course, there are the unpublicized activities, the special operations of the clandestine services. Often their responsibilities are to support the government in some countries, to foment rebellion in others, and sometimes to bring down a government. The New York Times has estimated the CIA's annual budget at $1 billion. One man believes that it's never too expensive to be informed. That man is Alan Davies, Mr. CIA, autonomous director of this gigantic organization, which has often been called a state within the state.

4,

0: was just thinking, you and your family and your friends could have your own arts festival and include whatever you like to do, such as drawing or painting or dancing or dressing up or singing or cooking. There are many ways of saying who you are and how you feel. Ways that can be so helpful. Ways that don't hurt yourself or anybody else. You know, that's how you can tell when you're grown up inside. You're sure that what you're planning and doing are things that can be a real help to you and your neighbor. I'm proud of you, you know that. I hope you do.
1: Intergalactic, yes, ma'am.
2: I remember being dropped off by a bus. The jail releases me, the bus drops me off right in front of a liquor store on the corner. I mean, after doing 2 years in jail, what the fuck do you think is gonna happen, man? I'm gonna want a fucking drink. Right away, I'm getting a bottle of brandy and I'm already practically broke with the little money that was left in my account. So I call my boy Khalif, he comes through with some more liquor and some sticks of Xanax.
3: My brother.
2: He takes some sticks, I take some sticks. And by now we're all fucked up and I'm just feeling so good that I don't even give a fuck. So we both walk over to this boy Trevor's house, this guy who has this hustle going where he moves acid for this guy in the Bronx to this other guy in Long Island. But what they do is they skim a couple sheets off the top, you know, so they could have some money on the side for themselves before they make the delivery.
3: Yo, Belvis, how much was that? Yo, son, hook me up, son. Finish already. You're a three-minute man anyway.
4: Get the fuck out. Let me do my thing, man.
2: So I ride with them to Long Island, and I'm thinking the whole time, this PO's gonna read me the riot act, because I'm fucking up already. But, I mean, I'm feeling so great and I'm fucked up and I just don't give a fuck. I'm celebrating.
4: I'm not gonna spill it. Yo, how much is this shit worth?
2: So I'm at the arcade with Trevor now. You know, and we're doing our thing, hustling acid. And, you know, we take over this place like it's our fucking office. But once in a while, someone will show up and we'll make a sale, you know? Make a sale here, make a sale there.
5: 20, you know?
4: Take that shit and get high, baby.
5: Yo, it's a little stronger than last time, I hope.
2: But then one of Trevor's friends, this clown Donnie, walks in. And he's all fucked up and he's talking about how he just robbed some Radio Shack down the street. At this point the acid's kicking in for me, so like I can't follow this shit. I'm having a hard time following his story and I'm starting to freak out a little bit.
6: Bam, right over his fucking head.
2: And then guess what happened? The fucking cops show up. And the next thing I know, Trevor's grabbing me and just book it into the parking lot. And I just remember thinking I could run for like 20 miles straight.
4: Down here, right here.
2: So I'm following Trevor and it's fucking freezing.
7: He leads us into Adventureland, this amusement park.
2: And at this point, I have no idea what the fuck is going on.
7: So then Donnie leads us into this ride and they look for a place to hide their shit, but it's fucking dark in there. I can't see shit.
2: All of a sudden, they get bagged. I'm all by myself in the dark, and literally the next thing I remember is I'm
7: running down some random street,
2: and I just see a fucking cab, and I hail it, and I just get in. And this driver, he just kept talking to me, and I'm fucking tripping balls, and I'm telling him, please, please, just give me some peace and quiet, or I'm gonna throw up.
8: You want to throw up, you give my money right now, and you get
2: And I tell the driver, I tell him, don't worry, I'm gonna go in the house, you know, I'll get the money and come right back.
4: I just got out of jail today, man. I don't have shit.
2: As soon as he hears the word jail, he fucking freaks. Talking about, oh, I'm not getting ripped off by one of you punks again.
8: I'm not getting fucked up.
2: And he just fucking steps on the gas. And that was it. And just takes off.
4: I'm gonna pay you. My mother's gonna pay you. She has money.
8: I'm going to the police today.
2: Man, I hear the word cops and I lose it. I'm like, I gotta get the fuck out of here.
8: You are
2: fuck
8: crazy.
2: This. I'm not going back to jail, man. I'm not going back to jail. God damn it. So I happened to get one of the doors open before he locked them up. And this guy's crazy. He's fucking driving. He's speeding down the road, 30, 40 miles an hour. And I know we're getting closer and closer to the precinct. I know where my local precinct is. It's not far. And I am not going back to jail. So I just look down at the pavement and just jump.
4: And now look at my fucking face. I can't go walk around looking like this. Yo, you listening to me?

1, 2, 3, 4, 5, 6, 7, 8, 9, 0, 1, 2, 3, 4, 5, 6, 7, 8, 9, 0, 1, 2, 3, 4, 5, 6, 7, 8, 9, 0, 1, 2, 3, 4, 5, 6, 7, 8, 9, 0, 1, 2, 3, 4, 5, 6, 7, 8, 9, 0, 1, 2, 3, 4, 5, 6, 7, 8, 9, 0, 1, 2, 3, 4, 5, 6, 7, 8, 9, 0, 1, 2, 3, 4, 5, 6, 7, 8, 9, 0, 1, 2, 3, 4, 5, 6, 7, 8, 9, 0, 1, 2, 3, 4, 5, 6, 7, 8, 9, 0, 1, 2, 3, 4, 5, 6, 7, 8, 9, 0, 1, 2, 3, 4, 5, 6, 7, 8, 9, 0, 1, 2, 3, 4, 5, 6,

0: 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Find them at panamaracing.club. 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
1: We interrupt this program to give you an important news bulletin. A suspect in the Happy Times All Girls Glee Club slaying has fled the scene and managed to elude the police. He is armed and dangerous and has been spotted in the West Side area armed with a meat cleaver in one hand and his genitals in the other. We urge all residents to stay inside and lock your doors until the suspect has been apprehended. We now return you to your normal programming for your listening pleasure.

0: Shout. Put the cover on that.
1: How long has that kid been on this boat?
0: 7 months.
1: He's really specializing in busting my balls.
0: Very possible, Captain. He thinks the same of you.
1: Oh, yeah? What do you think, Chief?
0: I don't think. My orders say I'm not supposed to know where I'm taking this boat, so I don't. But one look at you and I know it's gonna be hot, wherever it is.
1: We're going upriver about 75 clicks above the Dolong Bridge.
0: That's Cambodia, Captain.
1: That's classified. We're not supposed to be in Cambodia, but that's where I'm going. You just get me close to my destination and I'll cut you and the crew loose.
0: All right, Captain.

Dear son, I'm afraid that both you and your mother will have been worried at not hearing from me during the past weeks. But my situation here has become a difficult one. I have been officially accused of murder by the army. The alleged victims were four Vietnamese double agents. We spent months uncovering them and accumulating evidence. When absolute proof was completed, we acted. We acted like soldiers. The charges aren't justified. They are, in fact, and in the circumstances of this conflict, quite completely insane.

0: moments for compassion and tender action. There are many moments for ruthless action, what is often called ruthless. What may in many circumstances be only clarity, seeing clearly what there is to be done and doing it, directly, quickly, awake, looking at it. I would trust you to tell your mother what you choose about this letter. As for the charges against me, I am unconcerned. I am beyond their timid, lying morality, and so I am beyond caring. You have all my faith. Your loving father. I didn't belong on this mission anymore, because I had begun to doubt it. Kurtz was turning from a target into a goal.
1: They all shall.
2: You are the only fucking good I see around here. And if I want to fight with them, put it on my head.
1: They all shall.
3: You will it, Jerry.
2: Sailor! So get out of that frizzly army looking shit and stop!

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0: has a lightning mind. The Megazoid has no compunction about killing. I must not let it talk to me. I must not talk to it.
1: Hey there! You can't sleep in here like that. We're closing up.

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1: All the while he was coming to life, he was dying and not knowing it. I love you, Princess.

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1: Now remember, the customer's weapon is money. That's what he'll want to talk about. Your weapon is quality. That's what you'll insist on talking about. Don't get caught in the price game. When he asks how much it is, you tell him how great it is.

0: Enjoy the horror fun, Doctor. And don't forget to watch the big giveaway afterwards.
1: Why, Cochrane? Why?
0: Do I need a reason? Mr. Kupfer was right, you know. I do love a good joke, and this is the best ever. A joke on the children. But there's a better reason. You don't really know much about Halloween. You thought no further than the strange custom of having your children wear masks and go out begging for candy. It was the start of the year in our old Celtic lands, and we'd be waiting in our houses of wattles and clay. The barriers would be down, you see, between the real and the unreal. And the dead might be looking in to sit by our fires of turf. Halloween. The festival of Samhain. The last great one took place 3,000 years ago and the hills ran red with the blood of animals and children.
1: Sacrifices.
0: They're part of our world. Our craft.
1: Witchcraft.
0: To us, it was a way of controlling our environment. It's not so different now. It's time again. In the end, we don't decide these things, you know. The planets do. They're in alignment, and it's time again. The world's going to change tonight, Doctor. I'm glad you'll be able to watch it.

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There was a power, an evil power. 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Today,

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4: 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Yeah,

0: outpost of the undergroundlings, the quake-racked hellhole serves as the site of untold thousands of savage human sacrifices, atop monumental mummy-harboring pyramids, still beating hearts offered to the so-called sun god, human blood believed to appease its unmerciful rays.
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2: You know who I am?
3: I don't want to know who you are.
2: According to you, I'm a sexual pervert. An animal, you said. You know who I am now?
3: Yes.
2: Do you feel privileged?
3: I'm very scared.
2: Open your eyes. Listen, as your reporter. Your job is to report, that's why you're here. And if you don't open your eyes, I'll staple your eyelids to your forehead. Well, here I am.

0: Look at the screen. William Blake's The Great Red Dragon and the woman clothed in the rays of the sun. Do you see?
1: Yes.
0: Mrs. Leeds, do you see?
1: Yes.
0: Mrs. Jacoby, do you see?
1: Yes.
0: The next family as they will look when I go to visit them. Do you see?
1: Yes.
0: Mrs. Leeds later, her husband beside her.
1: Yes.
0: Mrs. Jacoby, after her changing, the dragon rampant. Freddie Lowndes, your photograph.
1: No.
0: No what?
1: No, not me, please.
0: Are you a man?
1: Yes.
0: Do you imply that I'm queer? God, no. Before me, you are a slug in the sun. You are privy to a great becoming, and you recognize nothing. You are an ant in the afterbirth. Is your nature to do one thing correctly? Tremble. But fear is not what you owe me. No, Lowndes, you and the others, you owe me awe. We have one more piece of work to do.
1: If he takes off the mask, I am dead now. Go.
0: Open your eyes. Open your eyes! You'll read this in a tape recorder. Go.
2: I have had a great privilege. I have seen with wonder and awe the strength of the Red Dragon. All I wrote about him were lies. Will Graham made me write them to pull him into a trap in Washington District of Columbia. Will Graham, you will learn from my own lips how much you have to dread because I was forced to lie. He will be more merciful to me than to you. You will lie awake in fear of what the Red Dragon will do. I will be a testament to the truth of this.
0: You did very well.
2: Will you let me go now? Please?

0: Youth of the galaxy, listen to me. The time has come to demand your freedom, to create your own lives. I will show you how. We'll show you the way. The time is now. Go into the streets. Let nothing, let no one stop you. Destroy, so we can begin rebuilding a new galaxy. Our galaxy. Follow me, people.
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0: please, please, no, no, I will watch Murder Capital Television as you say. Please, please, no, no, don't hurt me. I will watch all day.
1: Murder Capital Television.
2: Have you asked yourself the ultimate questions? Why are we here? Where are we going? And are we alone? What if it all came down to one simple answer, and it was right in front of your face?
1: Intergalactic FM.

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0: By the time you receive this cassette, I will have kidnapped one of your ladies. Now it's time for you to pay me the money that you owe me.
1: Hello?
2: Mr. Bannister.
1: This is he?
2: We have your wife.
1: How is she?
2: She's all right for now.
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4: 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Listen to me. You are not alone here. There is someone else. Listen to me. I'm going to come into your thoughts. And at the same time, you will come into mine. Listen to me. You are not alone here. There is someone else. Listen to me. Listen to me. I am another being. I am inside you. Sense it closely.
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0: Hi.
1: Hey, man. This isn't what it looks, man. I just come down here to check it out, and this guy has already been snuffed. Nothing you could do for him.
2: Ankle.
1: It's okay. What are you doing, man? Careful, my ankle! My foot, man! Hey, listen, had nothing to do with anything going on back there, man. Hey, listen, man, will you? Listen to me! Will you listen to me? They were kind of crazy people back there, man. Some kind of bad people. I'm not responsible for anything. What do you do? What are you doing, man? What do you say? What are you doing? Hey, listen, I'm not a bad man. I'm sick, see? I'm sick. What do you call it? Psychopathic, you know, personality disorder. The judge, man, he said so. You're not gonna hurt me, are you? Jesus, you can't kill me! Not for stealing a man's boots! He was dead, for Christ's sakes! He won't need him anymore! What are you doing? I want to know what you're doing.
2: The chain in those handcuffs is high tensile steel. It'd take you 10 minutes to hack through it with this. Now, if you're lucky, you could hack through your ankle in 5 minutes.
1: You're mad, man! You think I look silly, don't you? Don't bring this on me, man! Don't do this to me! Please, sweet Jesus, I was sick!

Achtung! 1, 2, 3, 4, 5. 1, 2, 3, 4, 5. 6, 7, 8, 9, 0. 6, 7, 8, 9, 0. Ende, Ende.

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